Kingston's 102.7 WOW FM. Your kids at that age where they can't keep up with their ice cream cone and it starts melting down the side. My twins are 7. They're right there. And every time I see it melting, all I think is this.

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A little darker, a little earlier, no problem, because we get to turn this up louder and feel the feels of Phil Collins and In the Air tonight. There's no problem with that.

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Almost time for our throwback timeline. 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
1: How well do you know your throwback history? 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
0: 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Here come the men in black, Tommy Lee Jones, Will Smith all over at the movies. Still going today, South Park on Comedy Central debuts. And we all wondered, who killed Kenny? Still haven't figured that out, right? 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
0: And what year is it on the timeline? It's Men in Black at the movies with Will Smith and Tommy Lee Jones. And that little thing that erases your memory.

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Wow FM. I'm Tony the Reno. Still ahead tonight. Class of 1993. About the time you may have started getting that CD player in your car. Complete with the case logic that you were fumbling around with, right? Trying to pull the right thing. Don't worry about that case logic. We got it all. Your class reunion coming up in 6.

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0: I'm Tony the Reno, so you're a Backstreet Boys fan. Yes, we are keeping an eye on all things New Year's Eve, New Year's Day, New Year's Weekend at the Sphere right alongside you. Some news about that very shortly. Let's get you into the mood for that with all things Backstreet Boys. They'll be back, all right, with more of your favorites from the 80s and 90s in moments.
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1: I'm Tony Marino. One of those songs, I think we've truly put this into the timeless category now, right? Isn't it fun? The words, yeah, they're 40 years old. The message, the feel of it, timeless.

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1: 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We got to get an hour of your tunes ready to go. Class of 1993, your late night class reunion is on deck in about 20 minutes.

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0: Now my parents have a queen bed that they're famous for.
1: Oh, interesting.
0: They like a queen. Yeah. They like to cuddle. Why am I talking about my parents cuddling? I don't know. But my dad leaves both his feet dangling off the edge of the bed. I
1: so
0: do
1: you
0: know
1: say
0: that
1: dangling, but they're probably just straight out.
0: No, they are bent down and yeah, they're just straight out.
1: When you
0: but
1: say
0: like
1: dangling, I'm like, wait, so is it at the knee?
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0: 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And whether it was cheer, palms, whatever dance troupe you were a part of, ladies, you were dancing to this one. One of those techno songs that was on one of those mix CDs that we all seem to have. You know the type. Jog your memory and get those dance moves going with it in moments.
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And ladies, whether it was Palms, Cheer Squad, Dance, whatever, and all of us guys in the stands while you were working it. Yeah, class of 1993, this was a part of all those cheers.

1993 Late Night Class Reunion is on. Ooh, the album cover. You may have gotten a little bit of a... Wait, what's that? Your parents with? Uh-huh. Janet knew how to be provocative. Even before that one halftime show. You know what she was doing. That's the way love goes. Class of 1993, Late Night Class Reunion is on.

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We're not sure. 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

0: are more physically tired, you're more honest. 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
1: Oh, yeah. Think about like when you were a kid and you had those late night sleepovers and you'd be like, hey, I have something to tell you. I have a crush on Danielle. What?
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0: 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Yeah, we love to say wow with some of the songs you just haven't heard in a long, long time. And we'll have all of them with your requests every night starting at 7. 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

0: from the KingstonDaily.ca newsroom. Here's what you need to know.
1: I'm Lorena Dixon, keeping you in the loop this morning. Jobs are being cut at Novelis in Kingston. The company says 10 salaried positions are being eliminated and 70 hourly employees will be temporarily laid off. Production at the plant is being reduced due to what they say are the duties being put on aluminum imported into the U.S. Last year, more than 20 people lost their jobs. That was also blamed on the U.S. tariffs. Fire destroyed three boats that were slated for demolition. Kingston Fire and Rescue was called to the waste management transfer site on St. Remy Place Friday afternoon. The fire was quickly put out and there were no injuries. Fire officials say there's no reason to believe the fire was deliberately set. Construction is set to begin on a new ambulance base in Amherstview. Loyalist Township.

0: House Leader Stephen McKibben told the CBC the economy, jobs, and trade will be major focuses for the Liberals this fall. In sports, as you heard on Upper Canada Fuel and Burner, Frontenac's hockey, Alex Misiak scored the winner in a 3-2 overtime victory over the visiting Ottawa 67s in yesterday's home opener. Rookie netminder Royden Smith made 26 saves and says he felt more relaxed in this game than he did in Thursday's season opener in Peterborough.
1: A couple butterflies going into that game, but overall, like, I think us as a group handled it really well. And I think that's how we came out with the win.
0: In the PJHL, Amherstview defeated Picton 5-2. On Saturday, the Queen's Gaels improved to 3-0 on the football season after hammering Carleton 55-17. In Major League Baseball action, Toronto beat Texas 7-2. Toronto is three games out of a wild card spot now. And in the NFL, winners were Kansas City, Seattle, Dallas, and New England. The next time you're scrolling through your phone, visit kingstondaily.ca and see what Kingston is talking about. 401 Traffic and Weather together next.
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6: Good morning, here with a first check on your drive in the early going. It is problem-free right now, pretty easy start. If you're traveling eastbound or westbound on the 401 between Belleville and Brockville, you're not going to find any live lane issues or slowdowns. Your forecast for today, we're looking at a mix of sun and clouds, a little windy with the high reaching 16, partly cloudy tonight, temperature down to just 6 degrees. Tomorrow, we're going to see a mix of sun and clouds, windy again with the high reaching 17. 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
2: Here we go. Start of a new week. Happy Monday. We are Joey and Lauren. However you're hanging out with us today, appreciate the time. Lauren, what's up? How we doing?
3: Hello, good morning. Sometimes for fun, I like to look into what's the random stupid national day today. And today, we're packed.
2: You Bagel ready? Day? Okay.
3: Chai day. I know you don't really like chai.
2: No, don't like chai.
3: Pepper jack cheese day.
2: Love pepper jack cheese.
3: Yes, I love pepper jack cheese.
2: Very good.
3: Beef stroganoff day. There you go.
2: Also very good.
3: I love a good beef stroganoff.
2: Love, yeah, my mom and dad, they used to always make with egg noodles.
3: Yeah, traditionally,
2: we grew up with rice because egg noodles, we couldn't spread it around as many people because there was eight of us in a family. Right. So I always wanted it with egg noodles, but my parents did it over rice.
3: Interesting.
2: I know.
3: I also tried my hand at making a homemade Oreo cake over the weekend, per requested by our son for his birthday. And what did you think of it?
2: Very good. And our kids aren't big cake fans, especially the oldest, the actual birthday boy. Like, he kind of likes cake. So now there's a lot of leftovers. So very excited.
3: Yeah. But this is so funny. I was going to order a store-bought Bundt cake, an Oreo one. He's like, no, I want you to make it. I'm like, do you want me to just see me slave? Is that what you want? I was going to buy one.
2: We'll do your trending stories next on Joey and Lauren.
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1: It's Joey and Lauren. It's trending stories right now. Lauren, what's going on?
2: History has been made in Japan. This is a crazy statistic. Over 100,000 centenarians. Do you know what that means?
1: No.
2: Over 100,000 people that live in Japan are now over the age of 100. 100 or older.
1: Wow.
2: Over 100,000 100-year-olds Japan.
1: They say it's like the healthiest food. They don't have a bunch of preservatives. People walk everywhere. Like, they're not just sitting in cars all the time.
2: Yeah, I mean, they are healthy. They are doing it right. Whatever they're doing, whatever's in the water, they're doing it right. So but over 100,000 people are over 100. That's nuts.
1: All you can eat sushi? Go for it, man. Go for it. It apparently is working.
2: Okay, Costco has been teasing this. Have you seen Costco employees dropping in on the rumors of the thing that's going to be released? I've seen the video. So if you haven't seen this and you're like, what the heck are you guys talking about? Costco has been teasing an old menu item coming back to the food court.
1: Yeah.
2: As of right now, unless something's breaking news somewhere that I haven't seen yet. As of right now, I haven't seen the official announcement, but a lot of employees who work within the store and on the back end and corporate have already spilled the beans. What speculation is and rumors is the churro.
1: Churro
2: will be coming back.
1: And people were like, combo pizza. Don't bring back the combo pizza.
2: I saw that. Everybody wants a combo.
1: No.
2: What?
1: No, I don't need an olive that's sitting under a heat lamp for 3 hours.
2: A combo pizza, but do they still have the chicken bake?
1: Yeah.
2: I haven't gotten anything.
1: What they need to bring back is that hot turkey pesto sandwich. My gosh, that thing is good.
2: They don't have that right now?
1: No. Churros are good, though. I've had the churro. I've never had a churro I don't like.
2: I haven't seen the confirmed whatever, but maybe it's out there. But that's what a lot of rumors are, is it's the churro. So congratulations to the churro lovers that are excited about that.
1: I mean, it's a hard thing to screw up. I mean, I've never made one. But
2: so
1: I feel like it's it'd be hard to screw up.
2: The top car thefts is Kia and Hyundai. Kia and Hyundai right now are the top.
1: It used to be the Honda Civic for years.
2: The Honda Accord was really popular in the theft industry.
1: A knock on wood, it feels like it's hard to steal a car nowadays with the key fob and all that stuff. And that people are still like stealing cars.
2: I guess so. I actually know a guy. This is a really weird flex. I know a guy who knows how to hotwire a car.
1: Hey, 20, 30 years ago, that was a skill. Now?
2: Can you even do it now?
1: Like,
2: I don't know.
1: Do you know that most cars now don't even have a spare tire? No, I'm serious.
2: Like,
1: most cars come with one? Most cars don't even have a spare tire. I remember I had a car years ago, got a flat, went to my trunk, opened it up, and I was like, what the heck? I had to Google it. They're like, yeah, that year, make and model, they don't have a spare tire. I'm like, oh, okay, we're just doing that.
2: More expensive, but you don't get the safety net of a spare tire. Cool.
1: Yeah.
2: Cool. Intermittent fasting offers no extra weight loss benefit. We've talked about intermittent fasting a lot on the show.
1: We've gone up and down.
2: You know, I actually don't believe it. However, this is a Johns Hopkins clinical trial study. So there's been a lot of research going into it.
1: Okay.
2: But you and I, we don't eat till almost 3 o'clock every day. And that's just because, like, we're working in the morning. It's just kind of crazy. And by the time we get home, that's when we're eating. Or, like, right before.
1: But maybe we're stuffing our faces.
2: Maybe that's what it is. But I also feel like you and I have lost a little bit of weight.
1: Lost a lot of weight. I've lost a little weight.
2: So I'm like, maybe it's the intermittent fasting. I don't know. I thought it was helping. Maybe it's not.
1: I feel like not eating till 3 o'clock has helped me. So whether or not there's science behind that, I'm just saying it's more time during the day. I'm not. Now, I will say, I got to eat a meal because if I'm just left with snacks, it gets dangerous.
2: Yeah, here's the thing.
1: It gets like 7 Oreos.
2: Y'all don't want to be around the two of us when it's nearing our first time to eat for the day because we are like cranky. We'll eat everything in sight.
1: Well, we'll do school pickup and all the parents are like, hi. And I'm like, I'm hungry. I'm eating my son's backpack. I'm just like,
2: you know what I do? When I pick him up from school, I sit in the driveway, like while he's getting buckled, I open his backpack and I eat whatever he didn't eat at lunch.
1: Ooh, half of a go-go squeeze. Don't mind if I do.
2: The other day, I'm literally driving home eating a half-eaten peanut butter and jelly sandwich because I'm starving.
1: We're like, please don't eat lunch. Please don't eat lunch. Please don't eat lunch.
2: Gosh dang it. He ate the Cheetos. Of course he ate the Cheetos.
1: Way to go, kid, for eating your lunch.
2: And those are some of your trending stories.
1: It's Joey and Lauren.
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1: Good morning, I'm Lorena Dixon. Here's what's coming up over the next 48 hours. It's everything you need to know.
2: Good morning, I'm Melissa Brush. If you want to get out and do something a little different this week, there are a few local options worth knowing about. Older Adults Day is happening today at Rideau Heights Community Center with cards, board games, exercise, and educational workshops. It runs from 10 to noon and breakfast is included. The Great Lakes Museum also has an interesting exhibit on display. Aquaculture Farming the Waters gives visitors a hands-on look at how fish farming works in Canada, with interactive displays and multimedia activities. Tomorrow, more than 40 Kingston women artists will be featured in Pay Attention at the Tet Center. The free exhibition explores personal, political, environmental, and aesthetic themes and runs through October 4th. And families with preschoolers can head to Little Cataraqui Creek tomorrow for Fall Forest School, with outdoor activities and seasonal nature discoveries. In sports, the Frontenacs are back on the road Friday night against Sarnia, while the Queen's Gaels host Ottawa Saturday. You can get all the details on these events at KingstonDaily.ca. Just click the 48. In the newsroom, I'm Melissa Brush, and that's what's happening around town.
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5: Well, it remains a problem-free start to your commute this morning. Not seeing any live lane issues or slowdowns. If you are traveling the 401 anywhere between Belleville and Brockville, you'll find both directions moving at the speed limit. Your forecast for today, we expect a mix of sun and clouds, a little windy with a high reaching 16, partly cloudy tonight, winds diminish with a low down to 6, and tomorrow we'll see a mix of sun and clouds, winds picking back up with a high reaching 17. 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
1: It's Joey and Lauren. Let's play the game. Like it, love it, hate it. I have the updated odds for the Super Bowl halftime show performer. I have six. I have the top six. And I'm going to give you these. First of all, do you have any guesses of who do you think is the leader in the clubhouse to perform at halftime? I can't even remember who it was last year.
2: I'll tell you who I want, but you're going to laugh at me because nobody wants it. Jonas Brothers.
1: They are not big enough. You cannot act like the Jonas Brothers. Why do you think they're like Michael Jackson? Like you put them on the
2: but
1: you put them on the same you put them on the same level as like massive artists. And I'm like, there's not. Listen, I like the Jonas.
2: My algorithm because I feel like they're pretty big. I see them all over the place.
1: Jonas Brothers are not on there. No, seriously, who was last year? I don't even remember.
2: Last year.
1: Who was the last year's Super Bowl halftime?
2: It was Bad Bunny.
1: Bad Bunny. You're right.
2: Who was it?
1: And then who was the year before? I have no idea.
2: The year before that
1: The Weeknd.
2: Usher.
1: No, yes. It was The Weeknd, then it was Usher.
2: No, The Weeknd, we were in our old house. We were living in our old house when it was The Weeknd.
1: All right. No.
2: So it was.
1: That was Snoop Dogg. Snoop Dogg was the last Super Bowl in our old house because remember we had a showing that day. Someone came and toured our house Sunday, which by the way,
2: The Weeknd was
1: weird.
2: Not the year before.
1: All right,
2: the
1: fine.
2: Year before, I'm looking it up.
1: It was Bad Bunny.
2: I swear
1: it was Bad Bunny. Then it was The Weeknd. Then it was Usher. Then it was Rihanna. Remember Rihanna? Because you said she was pregnant before she even announced she was pregnant.
2: Oh my gosh, dog, Kendrick Lamar.
1: Oh. Say Drake.
2: A minor.
1: Yeah.
2: Okay, no. Okay, so it was Bad Bunny, then Kendrick Lamar, and then before that was Usher. I was right. Rihanna, then Dr. Dre, Snoop Dogg, Eminem, Mary J. Blige. And The Weeknd was 2021.
1: All right, my bad. So, with that said, we've definitely been on the more rap, hip-hop, R&B vibes. Would you agree?
2: Yeah, I think so.
1: So, the question is, do you think they're going to change that, or do you think they're going to keep going? I have the top six. Would you want to make any guesses for who is the most likely to perform at the Super Bowl this year?
2: I feel like this is cheating because it's not a guess from my own heart. It's something that I have seen on the internet. I've seen people talk about Miley Cyrus.
1: Well, Miley Cyrus is the second most popular choice. Now, I don't know why, because normally they find someone that's kind of trending, and I don't think she's had anything super new out. But here we go. Harry Styles at sixth. BTS.
2: Sixth most likely,
1: okay, yeah. Okay. So this is 6-1, the most likely, they're saying, experts are saying, for the Super Bowl halftime. Number six is Harry Styles. Number five is BTS.
2: That would be huge.
1: I think BTS would be huge, too. I know a few of their songs. Number four, Billie Eilish.
2: I think
1: a different vibe. She's a lot more softer and slower, but
2: I like her, but I don't know if she's a Super Bowl headliner.
1: Number three, this is my vote. I hope it happens. I would be a big fan. I think it would hit a lot of demos. Justin Bieber.
2: Ooh.
1: I think Bieber's new stuff, like Speed Demon with the younger generation, if he plays Baby, I'm feeling myself from the college days. Okay, so Bieber's three. Okay. Number two is Miley Cyrus. And would you like to guess at number one?
2: Number one.
1: They feel like it's a little bit of a conflict of interest.
2: Conflict of interest?
1: Why would number one be a conflict of interest?
2: Have they performed before?
1: No.
2: Haven't performed before.
1: But they play a role in selecting who performs.
2: Oh, Jay-Z?
1: Jay-Z.
2: Oh.
1: So if you don't know, Jay-Z helps pick the Super Bowl halftime show. It's his Rock Nation or whatever is his company. He has the number one odds to be the Super Bowl halftime show.
2: Interesting. Well, then that could happen.
1: Nashville, I believe, is next year. I guarantee you Nashville will be a Post Malone, Morgan Wallen, Luke Combs medley.
2: So I think that's what they're waiting for. If it's a Nashville.
1: They got to do country eventually.
2: Where is it this year?
1: L.A.
2: Okay, so you also have to look at these front runners and see if any of them have L.A. roots. Justin Bieber does not.
1: But, I mean, doesn't he live in L.A.? I would assume.
2: I'm just saying, sometimes they tie that
1: in. Harry Styles from England. So until we play one in London, apparently, that's the problem.
2: Who's your favorite on the list?
1: Bieber, for sure. Bieber,
2: I say Runaway. Bieber or BTS. Those feel like good ones.
1: Yeah, I am. I got Bieber fever for that. I think they're holding on to country for next year, and I'm sure that'll be big in Nashville. Yeah. It's Joey and Lauren.

0: Kingston.
1: Good morning. I'm Lorena Dixon. Time for What's Good in and around Kingston, where we catch up with local newsmakers and people doing interesting things in the community.
2: Good morning. I'm Melissa Brush from the KingstonDaily.ca newsroom. Organizers say the North Frontenac Backroads Tour is a great opportunity to experience some of North Frontenac's rural backroads at one of the most colorful times of year. The landscape of forests, lakes, and winding roads provides a backdrop to the studio scattered throughout the township. Lindsay Sura of the Tinker Sisters says the tour gives attendees a rare behind-the-scenes peek into the creative process.
3: So many different artists and artisans that you're able to talk to and get to see in their creative spaces. So it's not just seeing them at a craft fair, it's actually going and seeing what their process is, how they make the goods that we are so unique.
2: The Backroads Studio Tour is free and visitors can create their own route between the participating studios. 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I'm Melissa Brush. See this and other stories at KingstonDaily.ca.
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7: Well, it continues to be a problem-free start to your commute this morning with no live lane issues or slowdowns anywhere on the 401 eastbound or westbound between Belleville and Brockville. Your forecast for today, we are looking at a mix of sun and clouds, a little windy with a high reaching 16, partly cloudy and cool tonight, low down to 6, and tomorrow we'll see a mix of sun and clouds, winds pick back up with a high reaching 17. 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

0: debate the dumb argument of the week. We're going best date night. Night. Okay? Does that make sense? What I'm trying to say is what is the night of the week, the time, what is the best date night? If you're going to go out on a date, whether you're dating, whether you're in a new relationship, whether you've been married for years, what's the date night? What night is it?
1: It's going to be Saturday night.
0: Oh!
1: I know, that's the busy time.
0: Mainstream.
1: That's when everyone wants to do it. Friday night, I'm a little too tired from a long work week, right? I'm just tired Friday night. Saturday night feels fun. Now, yes, that's when a lot of people are out. It's going to be more busy, and I know you're going to knock me for that. But I do feel like if I were to pick any time during the week, I'm stressed the whole time about getting back home in time, about not being out too late. I still got to prep all the school stuff and get things ready for the next day for our kids to go to school and lunches and everything else. Backpacks. That's because I normally do it the night before. And so if I'm out
0: Saturday
1: on like
0: night,
1: a
0: really.
1: Wednesday
0: when
1: night.
0: When all the restaurants are packed, when all the babysitters, good luck. A lot of babysitters have their own dates on Saturday night. You're gonna get a date on Saturday night?
1: These are all things that I recognize and I understand. But I'm saying the pros outweigh the cons. If I were to go out on a Wednesday night, sure, it might be less busy out. But the whole time, I'm thinking, okay, I got to get home. I still got to do this. I got to get ready. We have work in the morning. I got to get up super early. Like, I'm thinking about all these things. If it is a Saturday, I am not worried about literally anything. I'm not worried about anything. Right?
0: Why not go like Saturday late afternoon and you get home by Saturday night?
1: I thought this was date night.
0: Well, no, it can be any sort of time range.
1: You said not. Oh, my God.
0: No, I'm saying best time to go on a date.
1: Fine. Saturday midday. I don't know.
0: Well, now you want Saturday midday?
1: No, I want night. Okay. I'll keep night.
0: So you want to call the restaurant and they're like, you're trying to get a reservation for tonight? Okay. That's not the right answer. I will tell you a couple of my theories here. First of all, I'm with you on Friday night. Friday night, in my opinion, should be international night in. I don't want to go out on Friday night. You just got done with work and you want me to go home, put on a button-up shirt and go right back out? Are you kidding me? No, Friday is pizza at home and I'm fine with Friday. I'm fine going to bed at 8:30. Saturday night, that's like Costco on a Saturday afternoon. I ain't touching it. The correct answer is Thursday night. Because Thursday night, it's Friday Eve. Yes, Thursday night is perfect. Because guess what? The only thing you have to worry about is going to work on a Friday, which is basically a day off for most of the corporate world.
1: No, it's not.
0: Have you seen this office on Fridays?
1: Yes. Okay. Understood.
0: No one's here on Fridays in this office. Not a soul. We just
1: they
0: do the show.
1: They should
0: no one's
1: be.
0: Here. You don't have meetings on Friday. When was the last time you had a staff meeting on a Friday?
1: It's been a long time.
0: When was the last time you had an important Zoom call on a Friday?
1: That's true. But
0: it doesn't happen.
1: I'm thinking of sending kids to school. I said we got the busyness of that.
0: If they miss a day, they miss Friday, and now you got a 3-day weekend.
1: Oh my gosh!
0: It's Thursday night. Thursday night restaurants are still open.
1: It's fine.
0: Right? Your work is pretty much done, so it's not like, oh, I have the whole weekend. I mean, no, you know what you're thinking? Just got to get through Friday. And maybe you do a little fake sick at the end of date night. Call boss.
1: Oh, no.
0: Hey, boss, can't go in. I'll tell you a night I kind of want to turn into a date night. Because I think a lot of babysitters are available. A lot of restaurants are wide open. I kind of want to make Sunday night a night.
1: Okay, so I almost said Sunday night. The problem is during football season, if I want to watch a primetime game on Sunday night for Sunday night football,
0: that's
1: also a flaw for my Saturday theory because there could be some massive college football games on Saturday during football season. So I don't know. Maybe I just don't like going on dates. Maybe I just want to stay home.
0: But like, why don't people go on dates more on Sunday evenings? It's still technically the weekend. I mean, technically it's the first day of the week, but like, it's still the weekend.
1: What about a Sunday morning? Hang on a second. Sunday morning breakfast or brunch? That's not a bad play.
0: Yeah.
1: Because you're awake, you're alert, you should be well rested.
0: You take them to church before they show you believe in a higher power.
1: you spend the whole day. You don't have to like...
0: Yeah.
1: What I'm saying is you still have the whole day ahead of you.
0: Yeah.
1: So you can go out, enjoy a nice breakfast... And then still go and do whatever you want to do on a Sunday.
0: Also honorable mention, Friday afternoon. If you can somehow sneak away, kids are still in school and go out Friday happy hour, not a bad play.
1: Man, have we come to a conclusion on anything or are we just going to analyze every day?
0: Yeah, Thursday night's still awesome.
1: Okay.
0: Thursday night is still awesome. And that is the Monday debate. It's Joey and Lauren.
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0: Daily.ca newsroom. Here's what you need to know.
1: I'm Lorena Dixon, keeping you in the loop this morning. The U.S. tariffs are being blamed for the latest round of job cuts at Novelis in Kingston. We get more from our Ken Hashizumi.
2: Production at the plant, which produces aluminum products for marine, transportation, and industrial uses, is being reduced. This is due to what the company calls the costs of the Section 232 duties on Canadian aluminum being imported into the United States. 10 salaried and 70 hourly employees are being affected, more than a year after 20 lost their jobs due to the trade war. In the newsroom, I'm Ken Hashizumi.
1: Three boats that were considered write-offs were destroyed by a fire at a waste management facility in the north end of Kingston. Fire crews were called to the St. Remy Place site Friday afternoon and managed to contain the blaze. There were no injuries and damage was limited to the three boats. Fire officials don't believe the fire was suspicious. Prime Minister Mark Carney is promising major legislation when Parliament returns today, including measures on social media safety and artificial intelligence. He also says the government will support young people.

0: Now 3-0 after pounding Carlton 55-17 Saturday in university football. In baseball action, the Jays beat Texas 7-2, and winners in the NFL were Kansas City, Seattle, Dallas, and New England. The next time you're scrolling through your phone, visit kingstondaily.ca and see what Kingston is talking about. 401 Traffic and Weather together next.
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4: Well, taking another look at your drive, it is still a problem-free commute this morning with no live lane issues or slowdowns to hold you up. Anywhere on the 401, if you're traveling between Belleville and Brockville, you'll find both directions moving at the speed limit. Your forecast for today, we are looking at a mix of sun and clouds, a little windy with a high reaching 16, partly cloudy and cool tonight, low dropping down to 6. And tomorrow we'll see a mix of sun and clouds. Winds are going to pick back up with the high reaching 17. 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
2: All right, let's do this thing. I cannot wait for the show to be over. Not because I don't love doing it. I love doing this show. But I just know I have a fat slice of our son's leftover birthday cake when I get home today. And I'm telling you know what? Cake for breakfast might be my favorite time of the day to eat cake.
3: Not terrible. It sounds terrible, but compare that to a donut or like a big old muffin, right?
2: Yeah, it's the same
3: similar
2: thing.
3: Similar. Or a cinnamon roll? Are you kidding me?
2: Oh, man.
3: How can a cinnamon roll be breakfast food, but cake can't be?
2: It makes no sense. Also, shout out to coffee cake. Dude, I love coffee cake.
3: I used to feel so edgy as a child because, like, if I ever had a piece of coffee cake, I thought I had coffee in it. And
2: you're
3: I was like,
2: whoa.
3: Look at me, I'm drinking coffee.
2: So jacked up
3: on
2: caffeine.
3: I don't think it has coffee in it.
2: No, I think it's supposed to be eaten with coffee.
3: Yeah.
2: It's like the original cake pop or something. Yeah. I don't know. All right, trending stories are next.
3: I love this. I have a list of actual vacations you can go on that are cheaper than the new iPhone. Next, right here on Joey and Lauren.

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1: It's Joey and Lauren. It's trending. It's Lauren giving us all the deets, all the loops, in the loops, in the deets.
2: Loop-de-loop-de-deets.
1: The down low, the up down. What's gotcha. Going on?
2: Okay, these are the airlines to avoid if you don't want your bags mishandled. New study
1: says... I've never had a missing bag ever.
2: Knock on wood. Hurry. There you go. Okay. These are the airlines that have mishandled the most bags in the first half of this year. So very recent.
1: Okay. Can I guess?
2: Yeah,
1: do American it. Airlines. United. It's okay. American, isn't it? It's American Airlines.
2: It's American Airlines.
1: I know it. I don't. I'm sorry. I don't know if I trust American Airlines.
2: Wow.
1: I just. It's American. Is United second?
2: No. Third.
1: JetBlue is second.
2: JetBlue's 12th on the list.
1: Southwest?
2: Southwest is 11th.
1: I trust Southwest. I don't know why. I think it's because that was the only one my parents would go on when we were kids. And that's when they wore khaki shorts. Do you remember when they wore khaki shorts?
2: Mm-hmm.
1: They dressed like Crocodile Dundee back in the day.
2: Wait, they weren't full pants or skirts?
1: No, they wore. I'm telling you, back in the day, in like the early 2000s, mid-2000s, they wore khaki. They looked like park rangers.
2: Interesting. I think okay. I flew United a lot when I was a little kid. My dad had some points or something when I was flying back and forth to visit my parents when I was little.
1: I'll go on any of them. I find the cheapest deal. But man,
2: Most people meet
1: some people that do get loyal, though. They're like, I only fly Delta.
2: So I'll read some of these to you. I have the top 13 worst, I guess, most mishandled bags per 100. This is Allegiant Air is 13. JetBlue is 12th.
1: Okay.
2: 11th is Southwest.
1: Okay.
2: 10th is Delta. I was surprised by that. I feel like Delta normally does things pretty good.
1: Delta has a lot of the, I feel like they get good pub all
2: Have
1: the
2: you
1: time.
2: Heard of PSA Airlines? They're number 9.
1: No, never heard of that in my life.
2: Spirit is 8. Frontier is 7. Alaska/Hawaiian Airlines is number 6.
1: Okay, that surprises me.
2: Top 5 most mishandled airline baggage for airlines. Republic Airways, number 5. SkyWest, number 4. And then your top 3 goes United, Envoy Air, and then American Airlines.
1: Envoy. I've never heard of Envoy.
2: You know what?
1: And in their defense, United and American are doing a ton of flights. So the more flights you do, more chances you have to miss. You know, right there?
2: No,
1: just playing
2: sorry.
1: Videos.
2: I don't know what
1: All
2: just
1: right.
2: happened. My
1: Look what
2: just...
1: I found. I found the old Southwest.
2: Wow. They did use that. I forgot about that.
1: They were
2: that.
1: Denim. Southwest Airlines flight attendants used to wear denim
2: Hilarious.
1: Button-downs. Like, they look like Jurassic Park.
2: They look cute.
1: The main guy in Jurassic Park.
2: I love that.
1: And then khaki shorts or khaki pants. It was casual. It was cool.
2: The Merriam-Webster Dictionary, which is the oldest dictionary publisher, by the way, has added over 1,400 new words. That is so many new words.
1: Yeah, why are we adding 1,400? That seems kind of excessive.
2: Here are some of the words that have been added, and you are just going to shake your head, I'm sure. Crash out.
1: Yeah, that's...
2: Looks maxing.
1: Yeah, we don't need looks maxing in the dictionary.
2: Vibe coding. Glow up.
1: I'm fine with glow up. I feel like that's mainstream enough. Oh, they've
2: meme
1: had a glow up.
2: Meme coin? What the heck is meme coin?
1: Meme coin. Oh, that's like Dogecoin was a meme coin.
2: Stupid.
1: It's like
2: Trash Panda, cuffing what? Season, and parasocial are some of the new words. I wonder if they've added skibbity yet.
1: I think skibbity's already been
2: My
1: added.
2: My goodness. Trash Panda.
1: What is that, a raccoon?
2: I don't know. Probably.
1: I think a trash panda is
2: like,
1: a raccoon.
2: Doesn't the dictionary already have the word trash?
1: Not gonna
2: and panda.
1: Not gonna lie. That's like a slur against raccoons. Why are we okay with that?
2: I think that's what it is. I guess I'd have to look it up in the dictionary to find out.
1: Yeah, like I honestly, I'm offended for the raccoon community that we're just throwing in. Oh yeah, trash panda. Just call them that.
2: This is fun. I love when people compile lists like this. Someone compiled a list of trips that cost less than the new iPhone 18 Pro Max. Okay,
1: oh, this
2: if you
1: want to
2: go on a
1: yeah.
2: trip. Obviously, depending on where you're coming from, but this is fun. Mexico, 7 days in Mexico is cheaper than the new iPhone. 7 days in Guatemala is cheaper. 7 days in Sri Lanka is cheaper. 7 days in Vietnam is cheaper. 7 days in Costa Rica is cheaper. 7 days in Albania, Spain, and Portugal. 7 days in Greece. 7 days in Egypt is cheaper.
1: So you could go
2: iPhone
1: 18
2: Pro Max.
1: You could go see the pyramids for a week.
2: Correct.
1: For less than the new iPhone.
2: I know someone out there is going, well, not if you travel from blah, blah, blah. Okay, this is just in generally speaking.
1: Do you want to go see the pyramids that the aliens built?
2: No.
1: Okay.
2: I haven't had a thought to because it's so far to get there, and I don't want to be on a plane.
1: You're not a big step person. You don't want to. What? You don't like taking the stairs. I get it. If they had an elevator, if only.
2: Nobody's going inside the pyramids, Joey.
1: I'm sure there's a couple you can go inside.
2: I don't think so.
1: Aliens built them, by the way.
2: Ask your parents. They've been to Egypt, haven't they?
1: Yeah, they have.
2: They've told me about it, so unless I just made that up in my mind.
1: Which is funny. My parents don't like traveling like 5 hours. I'm amazed they went to Egypt.
2: They have gone to Egypt, and those are some of your trending stories.
1: It's Joey and Lauren. 102.

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1: Good morning, I'm Lorena Dixon. Here's what's coming up over the next 48 hours. It's everything you need to know.
2: Good morning, I'm Melissa Brush. If you want to get out and do something a little different this week, there are a few local options worth knowing about. Older Adults Day is happening today at Rideau Heights Community Center with cards, board games, exercise, and educational workshops. It runs from 10 to noon and breakfast is included. The Great Lakes Museum also has an interesting exhibit on display. Aquaculture Farming the Waters gives visitors a hands-on look at how fish farming works in Canada, with interactive displays and multimedia activities. Tomorrow, more than 40 Kingston women artists will be featured in Pay Attention at the Tet Center. The free exhibition explores personal, political, environmental, and aesthetic themes and runs through October 4th. And families with preschoolers can head to Little Cataraqui Creek tomorrow for Fall Forest School, with outdoor activities and seasonal nature discoveries. In sports, the Frontenacs are back on the road Friday night against Sarnia, while the Queen's Gales host Ottawa Saturday. You can get all the details on these events at KingstonDaily.ca. Just click the 48. In the newsroom, I'm Melissa Brush, and that's what's happening around town.
1: Kingston's 401 traffic and weather together next.
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1: 401 traffic and weather together.
7: It continues to be a problem-free commute this morning. Not seeing any live lane issues or slowdowns anywhere on the 401 eastbound or westbound between Belleville and Brockville. Your forecast for today, we're looking at a mix of sun and clouds, a little windy with a high reaching 16. Partly cloudy tonight, winds diminish with a low down to 6. Tomorrow we'll see a mix of sun and clouds, winds picking back up again with a high reaching 17. 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
1: It's Joey and Lauren. It is time for That Awkward Moment. Grace is with us. Surprise party. Gone wrong. Not a big surprise party guy. You know, what am I wearing? Was I prepared to be out all night or whatever it might be, right?
2: I like a surprise party that your scenario, you're taking me to dinner. And that's the plan. Like, oh, we're just going out to dinner and we go to this place. We show up and all of our friends are already there at a table. Like, that sounds fun. But, like, the whole in the dark house, you open, you turn on the lights and there's the surprise!
1: Because normally if I just get home from something, I want to go to the bathroom for 22 minutes. I want to just sit on the toilet for a while. And now I'm like, now I got to entertain people.
2: Exactly.
1: All right, Grace, welcome to That Awkward Moment. What happened with you in this surprise party?
3: So I completely ruined my friend's surprise birthday party. Oh. I was supposed to bring her to the party. I was like in charge of bringing the birthday girl. It's her 40th. Like, people are coming in from out of state. We have planned this thing. It's huge. And so, like, the day before, I'm texting my friend who's in charge of organizing most of it. And I'm like, hey, what time should the birthday girl arrive? And I realized that I texted the birthday girl. It was a complete accident.
2: Uh-oh.
1: You know what? And it's her birthday,
3: and
1: so she knows.
3: What? Are you talking about my birthday? And so, like, totally ruined it. She wasn't even surprised. Like, all this planning, and it was totally my fault.
2: You know what's interesting about surprise parties? Like, yes, you want the person to be surprised. You want that reaction. But at the end of the day, even though the surprise was ruined, I'm sure she still had a good time. Like, it's not like it ruined her attitude for the night, right?
1: She's pouting like a 12-year-old. Yeah, I was supposed to be surprised.
3: I don't know. Maybe. I'm sure she still had a good time, but it would have been so much better if I had just...
1: Yeah. I'm not good with this stuff. I'm not good with this kind of like high profile information where I'm not supposed to say anything. Let me ask you, did your friend still pretend kind of to be surprised? Like, what? For me?
3: No. Okay. I mean, I think she was just like, hey guys. Like, she's not a good actor.
1: Yeah, yeah. Because some people would just still go with it.
3: She was just like, cool. Yeah. And nobody bought it. You know what I mean?
1: Yeah. Don't most people, if it's your birthday and someone goes, oh, I'll pick you up. Let's go here. Doesn't everyone
2: kind of... And you park far away. And
1: you know what
2: the
1: worst thing is when you think you're getting a surprise party and you don't. So you walk in the house and you're like, all right, I guess I'll turn on the lights. And then no one's there. You're like, no.
2: You're like checking in closets and under the bed.
1: I know there's been people like for anniversaries or for birthdays where they're waiting and it's like halfway through the day and they're like, oh, they must be surprising me later that day. And then nothing happens the whole day and the people forget. So listen, Grace, it could
2: be worse. True.
1: You could have taken her out to dinner and not even realized it's her birthday and she's got to pay for her own bill or something.
2: I've done that with a friend. I have spent time with a friend not even realizing it was their birthday and
1: that's
2: I felt
1: disgusting.
2: Terrible. I know.
1: Well, Grace, thanks for the call. Thanks for joining us.
3: Thank you. Have a good one.
1: Absolutely.
2: Thanks,
1: so that's Grace. Yeah, texting the birthday girl. Hey, when should the birthday girl arrive? That's me. Yeah. I want to hear a story. Anniversary. You forgot. And your significant other is just waiting all day. And then like, oh, well, it's getting late. I guess we'll just, go to bed, right? Yeah, that sounds good. Good night.
2: I know. Yeah, I will never forget. My stepdad forgot my mom's, or their anniversary. And her birthday, which is 2 days later. So their anniversary is on the 9th, okay?
1: Yeah.
2: And forgot that, felt the wrath from forgetting that. And then 2 days later, her birthday on the 11th, didn't even know.
1: Yeah,
2: didn't even wish her happy birthday.
1: So text us 68719. You have any forgotten birthday anniversaries? Like, I want to know big time anniversary. And you're like, oh, I'm just going to sleep on the couch tonight. I'm going to finish up the game. I'll see you later. Text us 68719. We'll get to your answers coming up. It's Joey and Lauren.
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4: Wow. FM.

0: that awkward moment time. So Grace joined us, ruined a birthday party. A surprise birthday party, I guess I should say. Yeah. I mean, there's a lot of ways you can ruin a birthday party, but ruin the surprise. So we asked you to text us. You've ruined a surprise, or maybe you forgot something, too. Like that whole, it's our anniversary. Oh, it's your birthday. Yeah, my bad. Forgot that.
1: I said this before. I've done this where I've been with like a coworker or something, and we've gone out to lunch or we've had plans, and then I realized at the end of it that it was their birthday and I had no idea.
0: Well, yeah, it's like one of those things you don't say. Like, I go to work on my birthday and I would not walk in here and say, hey, everyone, it's my birthday.
1: Yeah, but then you find out later and then you feel like a jerk because you never said anything.
0: I have something like that where I feel bad if my dad's listening. Pops, I'm still sorry. I feel sick about it. But I was in, when I was in college, I had to do like a video interview for one of my classes. And so I was like, okay, I'll interview my dad. And so we met up, and my dad was, like, dressed really nice. And he didn't have to be dressed nice for the interview. And I remember being like, oh, that's kind of interesting, whatever. And so, you know, we do the interview. It's, like, 2 hours. It takes a while, and I'm asking all these questions. And we're just chatting. And I was like, man, and my mom was dressed up. I was like, you guys are kind of dressed up. Are you doing anything today? Like, what's your plan for the rest of the night? And I goes, oh, well, we're going to go to dinner. It's my birthday today. And I literally went, holy bleep.
1: Oh, you know what's sweet, though?
0: So bad.
1: That says a lot about your dad, that he was willing to set aside as much time as you needed to help you without trying to be like, well, it's my birthday. Like, he just made it happen for you.
0: And if I didn't say, what are you doing the rest of the night? He wouldn't have said a single thing. And so I said, you're dressed up nice. He goes, oh, we're going to dinner. It's my birthday today. And I was like, I forgot my dad's birthday. I'll never forget it now.
1: Yeah.
0: November 8th. Am I right on that?
1: Yeah, you
0: Lauren's
1: are.
0: My birthday keeper.
1: Know.
0: Okay.
1: I do know his birthday. This text says, my friends are planning a surprise party for me, and my mom accidentally texted me and said, what time is the party tonight?
0: Yeah, that's
1: and
0: a rough
1: I responded
0: one.
1: And said, what party? And then she gave the whole thing one. Away.
0: That's a rough one. What time's the party,
1: Wait,
0: sweetheart?
1: What party are you talking about,
0: yeah.
1: Mom?
0: Oh, my gosh.
1: Yeah. This text says, I forgot our anniversary, and I tried to play it off like I was testing her memory, and she did not find it cute.
0: Yeah, so here's the thing. If you forget an anniversary, you can't play it off like, oh, I was testing you or I wanted to see who would say it first, because then you have to have a backup, like a gift or something, right? You can't be like, oh, we're doing it tomorrow and then scramble. Yeah. I don't know. That's why I put birthdays on the calendar. You gave me a hard time for putting our kids' birthdays on the calendar because I need
1: fine.
0: To remember them. But
1: what's funny, though, and I think we've talked about this before with anniversaries, it's like, it's both of your anniversary. So it's like, if you're holding out on one person to wish you the happy anniversary, it's like, well, you could also be wishing the happy anniversary, right? This texter says, I thought we were being chill this year when our anniversary came around. She thought I was planning a surprise, so we both did nothing.
0: Dude, that's so bad.
1: Gotta
0: have
1: that communication, because for us, like, we decided to do away with pretty much gifts for every occasion for the most part. And instead we do like experiences. So we'll be like, instead of getting each other that random trinket that we overpaid for and nobody's going to use it.
0: Yeah.
1: Instead it's like, let's go to dinner or let's plan a day to go do something with the kids, you know, something like that.
0: Love the pressure or love the lack of pressure now, right. Not having to find a gift. So yeah, keep texting us 68719. It's Joey and Lauren.
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0: Good in Kingston.
1: Good morning, I'm Lorena Dixon. Time for What's Good in and around Kingston, where we catch up with local newsmakers and people doing interesting things in the community.
2: Good morning, I'm Melissa Brush from the KingstonDaily.ca newsroom. Organizers say the North Frontenac Backroads Tour is a great opportunity to experience some of North Frontenac's rural backroads at one of the most colorful times of year. The landscape of forests, lakes, and winding roads provides a backdrop to the studio scattered throughout the township. Lindsay Sura of the Tinker Sisters says the tour gives attendees a rare behind-the-scenes peek into the creative process.
3: So many different artists and artisans that you're able to talk to and get to see in their creative spaces. 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
2: The Backroads Studio Tour is free and visitors can create their own route between the participating studios. 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
8: Oh, just did another run through the traffic cameras on the 401 between Belleville and Brockville and still not seeing any live lane issues or slowdowns to hold you up at this point this morning. Your forecast for today, we are looking at a mix of sun and clouds, a little windy with a high reaching 16, partly cloudy tonight, low down to 6. Tomorrow, a mix of sun and clouds, windy again with a high reaching 17. 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
1: It's Joey and Lauren. All right, the thing you wasted money on. We just gave the top 10 list of things that people buy that normally a lot of money that they end up not using. Number one by a mile was exercise equipment. Then it was RVs. Then it was like hot tubs. Then it was golf clubs. Pools was on there. I mean, I will say for a pool, you know, like some of those are $100,000. So So I don't know unless you're going in it like 5-6 times a week. I don't know how many people are going to be like, yes, this is exactly worth the money we spent. So we asked you if you can be vulnerable because you know what? I think stereotypically, I'm speaking to the dads. I think sometimes as men, it's hard to admit when you buy a toy or you buy something and you sold your family on the dream. You sold your family on the RV. Like, oh, we're going to go camping all the time. We're going to live in the woods on the weekends.
2: You go twice in the summer.
1: Cause I don't even, I'll be honest. If I called my dad right now and said, Dad, was the RV, the motorhome, a waste of money? I even wonder if he would be like, well, no, we had... Or would he be like, yes, Joey, we went 2 times.
2: I also
1: want to
2: hear from them what it was like. Because sometimes a child has clouded memories. And I almost wonder if you think it was only 2 times, but your parents are like, Lauren, no, Joey, we used it a lot.
1: You know my memory. I don't forget anything. I'm telling you, I remember going in that sucker while it was moving twice. We went all the time when it sat in the driveway. Me and my friends would sit in there, play card games, do whatever. But in that motorhome moving, twice in my life.
2: That's crazy. Okay, so here we go. This one says, this texture says, I spent $2,400 on a fancy camera before our baby was born, yet every picture of him has been taken on my iPhone.
1: I could see that. Can't you see someone getting into photography? Oh, I just need a good camera. Yeah. And then everywhere they go, they just take out their iPhone.
2: I feel seen on this one. Someone says $500 on an espresso machine, but I still stop and get my coffee every morning. I spent not nearly that much, but a lot of money on a Nespresso machine that just collects dust. So
1: but
2: I feel
1: it's true.
2: Bad about that.
1: You get these people, our friends have a whole setup, and I'm like, there's no way you're doing that every morning.
2: My wife spent $600 on a bread maker and supplies. We've made one loaf in 3 years.
1: The bread maker, remember the ice cream makers? Those got what about the Ninja Creamy that went viral?
2: I've seen people have it. Yeah.
1: Like those things. There's no way people are just still making ice cream all the time.
2: This texter says we spent $2,300 on a fancy massage chair and we don't use the fancy massage chair.
1: Yeah.
2: That's just sitting though. Like, okay, say what you want
1: that's
2: about me buying a Peloton and not using it anymore. That takes exertion and sweating, and I'm tired. Okay, not making excuses, but a massage chair, you just have to sit in it.
1: A hot tub was on the list. A hot tub is just in your backyard or on your patio, just sitting there, and yet people still are like, oh man, we haven't opened the hot tub in 10 years.
2: This one says $3,500 on a treadmill. We use it every day as a place to hang all of our clothes.
1: Yeah.
2: This one says we spent $12,000 on a hot tub. Turns out we hardly use it. We're so busy. People saying golf clubs on here, the camera one I brought up.
1: Boats? Do we have any boats?
2: There is boats. This one says they spent $42,000 on a boat.
1: And that's actually not a bad deal.
2: They used it for 2 summers.
1: Oh, my gosh.
2: They also said this is motivation to use it again next summer. Thanks for the reminder. You would not believe the amount of people saying the amount of money they spent on season tickets and then end up not being able to go to games. So they hand them off to their friends, try to sell them, but don't make the money back.
1: I could see that. But we have friends that they use it. They purposely buy season tickets to try and sell them and do the whole thing. Uh-huh. But it's amazing that they're left with like, hey, we have a wedding this weekend. We can't go. Someone please buy these tickets. And I'm like, dang.
2: Yeah, this one says I'm embarrassed to admit it, but we spent so much money on a timeshare and we never use it. Pool is on here. Someone says they installed a pool. They didn't tell us how much, but they said their kids swam in it twice.
1: Oh my gosh.
2: Twice?
1: No, if we buy a pool, we're not getting one. But if I did, we're living in it.
2: Yeah.
1: Like we're in the summer, we are living in it.
2: My son begged for an entire gaming system. We redid a whole room for him to game and positively, he actually spends more time outside with his friends, which is good. But they wasted all the money on this big gaming setup.
1: I just thought of another one. I can't believe it's not on the list. Pool tables.
2: Oh.
1: How many people did you grow up with? Like, we had a friend. How many people? Pool table in the basement. And you'd be like, oh, cool. And they're like, I don't even know where the cue is. Like, they didn't even know where the balls were.
2: So for a very short time when I was growing up, we lived in a house for, I think it was like 3 years, and we had moved out because my grandparents were moving in. And we were renting this house that had a pool table in it. So it wasn't ours, but they left it in the house. And it was in the basement. And I remember thinking we were so cool. Like, yeah, you want to come over and shoot
1: and
2: the pool?
1: And no one ever plays it.
2: No, in fact, we would the balls would go missing. The little sticks would, I mean, where would they go? I don't know.
1: And the problem is you can't move those suckers. A ping pong table you can fold up and it's got wheels. But a pool table, good luck, man. Good luck. All right. Text us 68719. It's Joey and Lauren.
0: Now, direct from the KingstonDaily.ca newsroom. Here's what you need to know.
3: I'm Marina Dixon, keeping you in the loop this morning. Jobs are being cut at Novelis in Kingston. The company says 10 salaried positions are being eliminated, and 70 hourly employees will be temporarily laid off. Production at the plant is being reduced due to what they say are the duties being put on aluminum imported into the U.S. Last year, more than 20 people lost their jobs. That was also blamed on the U.S. tariffs. Fire destroyed 3 boats that were slated for demolition. Kingston Fire and Rescue was called to the waste management transfer site on St. Remy Place Friday afternoon. The fire was quickly put out and there were no injuries. Fire officials say there's no reason to believe the fire was deliberately set. A police officer and a man were wounded in an exchange of gunfire last night near a synagogue in Belleville. It happened as members of the Jewish community marked Yom Kippur. The man and officer were both taken to the hospital. The man reportedly in life-threatening condition. The SIU has taken over the investigation. Construction is set to begin on a new ambulance base in Amherstview. Loyalist Township Mayor Jim Hagedorn says the project is part of a long-term plan to build and upgrade ambulance bases across Lennox and Addington.
4: This ambulance base is going to be fulfilling another step within our overall plan for the emergency services. 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
3: The new facility, expected to be completed next October, will have a decontamination area, emergency operations center, and a 60-person training room. In sports, as you heard on Upper Canada Fuel and Burner, Frontenac's hockey, Alex Misiak scored the winner in a 3-2 overtime victory over the visiting Ottawa 67s in yesterday's home opener. Rookie netminder Royden Smith made 26 saves and says he felt more relaxed in this game than he did in Thursday's season opener in Peterborough.
5: A couple butterflies going into that game, but overall, like, I think us as a group handled it really well, and I think that's how we came out with the win.
3: In the PJHL, Amherstview defeated Picton 5-2. On Saturday, the Queen's Gaels improved to 3-0 on the football season after hammering Carleton 55-17. In Major League Baseball action, Toronto beat Texas 7-2. Toronto is 3 games out of a wild card spot now. And in the NFL, winners were Kansas City, Seattle, Dallas, and New England. The next time you're scrolling through your phone, visit KingstonDaily.ca and see what Kingston is talking about. 401 Traffic and Weather together next.
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0: FM.
1: All right, here we go. Start of a new week. Good morning. We are Joey and Lauren. Thank you for hanging out with us today. Hello, hello. You know what? We finally...
2: Good morning.
1: We have our family. We have kind of a crazy stretch of like celebrations. What does it go? Mother's Day, birthday, Father's Day, birthday.
2: No, it starts our anniversary, then Mother's Day shortly after that, and then birthday, our son's birthday, then my birthday, then your birthday. Oh, and Father's Day's in there. Then your birthday, then...
1: Now we're good. Our son just had his birthday. We don't have any sort of celebrations or gifts for a
2: Christmas.
1: While. That's true. And we are under 100 days from Christmas,
2: under
1: right?
2: Under 100 days.
1: Mariah Carey, somewhere going...
2: She's thawing.
1: Yeah. Getting that ice block off her face. All right, Listener versus Lauren, we'll play it next on Joey and Lauren.
0: 102.7.
3: 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FM.

0: Joey and Lauren, and let's play Listener versus Lauren, the random trivia game. By the way, if you ever want to play with us, you can just text us, 68719. Say, I want to play a game. That's what Marie did. What's up, Marie? How we doing?
1: Hi. I'm good.
0: All right, so Marie, we got three random trivia questions. We're going to kick Lauren out of the studio right now.
2: Best of luck, Marie.
0: So Lauren is leaving the soundproof studio. She cannot hear these questions. Marie, three questions for you, and then we'll bring Lauren back in, see who does better. Question number one, a little geography for you, Marie. What is the only continent located in all four hemispheres? I know.
1: Asia? Antarctica? No, I don't know. All four hemispheres.
0: All four. It starts with an A.
1: I'm thinking Asia, but that's not a continent.
0: It starts with an A. Another continent
1: is it Antarctica?
0: No, it's not Antarctica.
1: Oh, because that's only north, right? Or south.
0: Well, no, there's Africa. Africa.
1: Africa, geez.
0: All right.
1: Okay.
0: You got this. Question number two. What is the fictional city in the Batman series?
1: I totally know this.
0: Oh, you got this. Starts with a G. Batman.
1: Gotham.
0: Yeah, there you go. There you go. A little hint never hurt nobody. All right. Which actor voiced both Darth Vader and Mufasa?
1: Oh, I have no idea.
0: Oh, man. This is... Maybe I was too tough today, huh?
1: I guess so. Yeah, I don't know actors or geography. Only a little bit of
0: Batman, apparently. I'll give you the first name. James. It's three names. James. Earl Jones. Ring a bell? No?
1: I don't even know who that is.
0: Oh, well, he's the voice of Darth Vader and Mufasa. He's also the guy in Sandlot that has the big dog. You remember the movie Sandlot?
1: I know what it is, but I haven't seen it.
0: All right, Marie, I don't know if you're working today or what, you got to cancel all your plans and watch the Sandlot. It's one of the best movies of all time. All right, we're bringing Lauren back in. One out of three.
1: Okay.
0: These are difficult, but I think Lauren's going to struggle too. Here we go. Welcome back, Lauren.
2: Hey, thanks.
0: How we doing?
2: I feel like it took kind of a while.
0: Well, yeah,
2: no, there were some hints given out.
0: There were some hints. All right, question number one, Lauren. What is the only continent located in all four hemispheres?
2: What the? I don't know.
0: See, yeah, Marie, I told you you'd be fine.
2: Why the heck would I know that? Antarctica.
0: That's what Marie said.
2: That's really big.
0: It's on the bottom, guys.
2: On the bottom?
0: Yeah.
2: South America?
1: Isn't it also the top?
0: Oh, kind of? I guess technically that's...
2: Yeah, it depends on which way you're looking at it.
0: I guess that's true. I don't know.
2: And is the Earth round? Do we know?
0: Is Antarctica even exist? All right. Question number two. What is the fictional city in Batman?
2: Oh, Gotham City.
0: Okay, so you got that one right. Question number three. Who is the actor who voiced both Darth Vader and Mufasa?
2: Oh my gosh, he recently died in the last couple of years ago, I thought.
0: I didn't know he died.
2: Wait, did he die? Is it James Earl Jones?
0: It is James Earl Jones. How did
2: he
0: know
2: die?
0: That? Yes, he died. He died in 2024. It's been a little bit.
2: That feels recent to me.
0: Okay,
2: the last
0: couple
2: of years.
0: You got that right. It was James Earl Jones, Marie, that got it done. Marie's never seen The Sandlot, so we talked about that.
2: What?
0: I know, Marie. I know.
1: I don't have the attention span for movies. Like I get bored.
2: Okay,
0: it's
2: Marie,
0: a kids movie.
2: I hope it's okay to ask this. Do you mind sharing how old you are?
1: Yeah, I'm 32.
2: Okay, you grew up in the age of the
0: you're like Lauren's age, yeah.
2: Girl, you gotta go watch it.
0: You're killing me, Smalls.
2: L7 weenie.
0: You remember that, L7? Okay, you gotta watch it.
2: Of course she doesn't remember. She hasn't seen it.
0: Okay. No. Well, Marie, we're still gonna hook you up because we love you, all right?
2: And we're inviting you over for movie night.
0: Yep, you're coming to our house to watch Sandlot with James Earl Jones.
2: There you go.
0: It's Joey and Lauren. 102.

0: 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What's happening around the city? 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
1: Good morning, I'm Lorena Dixon. Here's what's coming up over the next 48 hours. It's everything you need to know.
2: Good morning, I'm Alyssa Brush. 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Older Adults Day is happening today at Rideau Heights Community Center with cards, board games, exercise, and educational workshops. It runs from 10 to noon and breakfast is included. The Great Lakes Museum also has an interesting exhibit on display. Aquaculture Farming the Waters gives visitors a hands-on look at how fish farming works in Canada, with interactive displays and multimedia activities. Tomorrow, more than 40 Kingston women artists will be featured in Pay Attention at the Tet Center. 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And families with preschoolers can head to Little Cataraqui Creek tomorrow for Fall Forest School, with outdoor activities and seasonal nature discoveries. In sports, the Frontenacs are back on the road Friday night against Sarnia, while the Queen's Gales host Ottawa Saturday. You can get all the details on these events at KingstonDaily.ca. Just click the 48. In the newsroom, I'm Alyssa Brush, and that's what's happening around town.
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5: It continues to be a problem-free commute this morning. If you're traveling the 401 between Belleville and Brockville, you're not going to find any live lane issues or slowdowns. Traffic in both directions continues to move at the speed limit. Your forecast for today, we're looking at a mix of sun and clouds, a little windy with a high reaching 16, partly cloudy tonight, winds diminish, low down to 6. Tomorrow, we're going to see a mix of sun and clouds. Winds are going to pick back up in the morning with the high reaching 17. 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
1: It's Joey and Lauren. I got to give a shout out. Will This Work? Shout out St. George, Utah Legacy Digital Media. This woman has gone viral because she has launched a video rental store. Okay? How
2: what?
1: Cool is this?
2: What?
1: Yes. How's cool that is
2: gonna
1: that?
2: Work?
1: So apparently, Legacy Digital Media has opened up a video rental store. Okay. And they wanted to bring back nostalgia. So I'm looking at photos here that were posted online. It looks like a video. Now, the selection's not massive, but it is literally a bunch of VHSs.
2: Is it VHSs?
1: It's a bunch of tapes.
2: What?
1: They got kids. They got family. They've got all the. They have all that candy. So
2: yeah.
1: Just at the front desk, you can pick up candy. And yes, if you're wondering, well, how the heck would I watch a VHS tape? They also rent the VCR. So would you be into this?
2: Interesting.
1: About, let's say it's a Friday night,
2: mm-hmm.
1: and we say, kids, let's go rent a movie. We get in the car, we go to this store, and we literally have them pick out a movie, pick out a VCR, pick out some candy. You're telling me our kids would not think that's the coolest thing ever?
2: I'll tell you what. I love this idea. I love it. I love it. I love it. I think it is awesome. I love the idea of the nostalgia. I love throwing it back. I love all of that. But it's not going to work. Like, sadly, this, I wish her or him well on their business venture and their business idea. There is a reason why all video stores are out of business.
1: You have no faith.
2: Because, okay, let's just run through it. Give me a kid's movie, like an older kid's movie.
1: Land Before Time.
2: Land Before Time. Perfect. So if I say, hey, kids, you want to go to the video rental store and rent a VCR and then rent the movie, The Land Before Time, bring it home, hook it up, get all the cords and the yellow and the blue and the red little cord to stick in the back and put to the TV and pop it in, and then you got to rewind it. Or can we not leave our couch and just stream it instantly on
1: no
2: Amazon,
1: faith.
2: Whatever?
1: You have no faith. Lauren.
2: Like, I can watch the same movie.
1: Then go to a vinyl store. And have you seen vinyl stores? Have you seen vinyl stores?
2: Vinyl's different because I feel like people collect those as decor. People aren't, not all people are actually putting those on a record player and listening to the record. They're using them as like a decor. It's like an art piece.
1: I don't know what the overhead cost is and how many customers you need. I also don't, I mean, I don't want to go down this rabbit hole, but do they have the licensing? Because a lot of times you have to have the licensing to do that from the films. I don't know how that works.
2: Yeah, that's true. And how much are they charging?
1: I'm sure it's cheap, but I'm saying, like, if it's one, it looks like a very small business. If it's one person, they got their hand on like 20 VCRs, 200 VHSs. You're telling me they can't make enough money with people doing the, like, date night? You're telling me this wouldn't be a fun date night? Going to a video rental store, getting a VHS.
2: It's going to lose its luster. The nostalgia's there. People are going to line up. It's going to be fun. And then after a while, it's just going to die off, right?
1: I've said this before. I don't know how doable it is. But all it takes is one town to go, or even a subdivision and neighborhood, to call it 90s town and go all in. And I wonder if someone could do it. It could be a neighborhood that's got, you know, you need a gas station, a little corner store, a restaurant, but you call it 90s town, and like everyone lives like they're living in the 90s.
2: Here's an idea. Instead of VHS movies that we know and love, what if it's a bunch of random people's abandoned home videos? And so you end up watching.
1: Anybody want the Johnson Family Reunion from 98?
2: Home videos. I would actually try and watch one of those. I think that would be funny.
1: You would watch it's the original
2: YouTuber.
1: You don't
2: know what's going to happen.
1: It's the original YouTube family.
2: You don't know what's going to happen. I mean, my home videos when I was growing up, they're hilarious. Because my brother and I, we had the giant camcorder recorder that would like hold on your shoulder, the giant video camera, and we would film and we'd record them on tapes, and it would be me pretending I was a weather anchor out in the front yard, and my microphone is a ladle, you know, and we would do like kind of those cute fun things. We'd
1: cooking
2: show. It'd be kind of fun to like see what
1: you
2: people did.
1: You realize how creepy that sounds, what you just said. Like, I would love to watch other families' home videos.
2: Like, somehow people's home VHS videotapes ended up at a thrift store, and then you end up, no? Am I sounding weird? Okay, I'm sounding
1: weird.
2: Hey,
1: family I've never heard of. Would love to see how you celebrated Thanksgiving in 1996.
2: Or like, you documented your family reunion in 93. I'd love to see your potato races that you did, the three-legged races.
1: You really don't have a life. All right, well, I think it's going to work. I think for one town, one store, I think they can get enough business. I'm rooting for them. It's Joey and Lauren.

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1: Good morning, I'm Lorena Dixon. Time for What's Good in and around Kingston, where we catch up with local newsmakers and people doing interesting things in the community.
2: Good morning, I'm Alyssa Brush from the KingstonDaily.ca newsroom. Art, craftsmanship, and fall scenery of North Frontenac will come together for the annual Backroads Studio Tour, marking its 13th edition. The two-day event takes place September 26th and 27th from 10 a.m. to 4 p.m., each day giving visitors a chance to explore studios and meet local artists and artisans in communities. Claire Sura, one of the participants, tells us what the tour is all about.
3: So not only do they see all the wonderful crafts and artwork that North Frontenac has to offer, but they also see all the beautiful landscapes and all the back roads of North Frontenac.
2: Organizers say the tour is also an opportunity to experience some of North Frontenac's rural backroads at one of the most colorful times of year. I'm Alyssa Brush. See this and other stories at KingstonDaily.ca.
1: Kingston's 401 traffic and weather together next.
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1: 401 traffic and weather together.
9: With this final check on your drive, it does continue to be a problem-free commute this morning. Not seeing any live lane issues eastbound or westbound on the 401. If you're traveling between Belleville and Brockville, you'll find both directions moving at the speed limit. A mix of sun and cloud today. A little windy with a high reaching 16. Partly cloudy tonight. Winds diminish with a low down to 6. Tomorrow we're going to see a mix of sun and clouds. Winds picking back up in the morning with the high reaching 17. 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Stay on time and up to date with 401 traffic and weather together this afternoon, starting at 4:00.

0: Joey and Lauren. It's trending stories right now. Lauren, what's going on?
1: History has been made in Japan. This is a crazy statistic. Over 100,000 centenarians. Do you know what that means?
0: No.
1: Over 100,000 people that live in Japan are now over the age of 100. 100 or older.
0: Wow.
1: Over 100,000 100-year-olds Japan.
0: They say it's like the healthiest food. They don't have a bunch of preservatives. People walk everywhere. Like, they're not just sitting in cars all the time.
1: Yeah, I mean, that's healthy. They are doing it right. Whatever they're doing, whatever's in the water, they're doing it right. So but over 100,000 people are over 100. That's nuts.
0: All you can eat sushi? Go for it, man. Go for it. It apparently is working.
1: Okay, Costco has been teasing this. Have you seen Costco employees dropping in on the rumors of the thing that's going to be released? I've seen the video. So if you haven't seen this and you're like, what the heck are you guys talking about? Costco has been teasing an old menu item coming back to the food court.
0: Yeah.
1: As of right now, unless something's breaking news somewhere that I haven't seen yet. As of right now, I haven't seen the official announcement, but a lot of employees who work within the store and on the back end and corporate have already spilled the beans. What speculation is and rumors is the churro.
0: Churro
1: will be coming back.
0: And people were like, combo pizza. Don't bring back the combo pizza.
1: I saw that. Everybody wants a combo.
0: No.
1: What?
0: No, I don't need an olive that's sitting under a heat lamp for 3 hours.
1: I like a combo pizza, but do they sell the chicken bake?
0: Yeah.
1: I haven't gotten anything.
0: What they need to bring back is that hot turkey pesto sandwich. My gosh, that thing is good.
1: They don't have that right now?
0: No. Churros are good, though. I've had the churro.
1: Yeah.
0: I don't mind. I've never had a churro I don't like.
1: I haven't seen the confirmed whatever, but maybe it's out there. But that's what a lot of rumors are, is it's the churro. So congratulations to the churro lovers that are excited about that.
0: I mean, it's a hard thing to screw up. I mean, I've never made one. But
1: so
0: I feel like it'd be hard to screw up.
1: The top car thefts is Kia and Hyundai. Kia and Hyundai right now
0: are the
1: top.
0: It used to be the Honda Civic for years.
1: Or the Honda Accord was really popular in the theft industry.
0: A knock on wood, it feels like it's hard to steal a car nowadays with the key fob and all that stuff. And that people are still like stealing cars.
1: I guess so. I actually know a guy. This is a really weird flex. I know a guy who knows how to hotwire a car.
0: That's it. You know, 20, 30 years ago, that was a skill. Now?
1: Can you even do it now?
0: Like,
1: I don't know.
0: Do you know that most cars now don't even have a spare tire? No, I'm serious.
1: Like,
0: most cars don't even have a spare tire. I remember I had a car years ago, got a flat, went to my trunk, opened it up, and I was like, what the heck? I had to Google it. They're like, yeah, that year make and model, they don't have a spare tire. I'm like, oh, okay, we're just doing that.
1: More expensive, but you don't get the safety net of a spare tire. Cool.
0: Yeah.
1: Cool. Intermittent fasting offers no extra weight loss benefit. We've talked about intermittent fasting a lot on the show.
0: We've gone up and down.
1: You know, I actually don't believe it. However, this is a Johns Hopkins clinical trial study. So there's been a lot of research going into it.
0: Okay.
1: But you and I, we don't eat till almost 3 o'clock every day. And that's just because, like, we're working in the morning. It's just kind of crazy. And by the time we get home, that's when we're eating. Or, like, right before.
0: But maybe we're stuffing our faces.
1: Maybe that's what it is. But I also feel like you and I have lost a little bit of weight. So
0: you've lost a lot of weight. I've lost a little weight.
1: So I'm like, maybe it's the intermittent fasting. I don't know. I thought it was helping. Maybe it's not.
0: I feel like not eating till 3 o'clock has helped me. So whether or not there's science behind that, I'm just saying it's more time during the day. I'm not. Now, I will say, I got to eat a meal because if I'm just left with snacks, it gets dangerous.
1: Yeah, here's the thing.
0: It gets like 7 Oreos.
1: Y'all
0: dangerous.
1: Y'all don't want to be around the two of us when it's nearing our first time to eat for the day because we are like cranky. We'll eat everything in sight.
0: Well, we'll do school pickup and all the parents are like, hi. And I'm like, I'm hungry. I'm eating my son's backpack. I'm just
1: like, you know what I do? When I pick him up from school, I sit in the drive, like while he's getting buckled, I open his backpack and I eat whatever he didn't eat at lunch.
0: Ooh, half of a go-go squeeze. Don't mind if I do.
1: The other day, I'm literally driving home eating a half-eaten peanut butter and jelly sandwich because I'm starving.
0: We're like, please don't eat lunch. Please don't eat lunch. Please don't eat lunch.
1: Gosh dang it. He ate the Cheetos. Of course he ate the Cheetos.
0: Way to go, kid, for eating your lunch.
1: And those are some of your trending stories.
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102.7 WOW FM, Men at Work Down Under. Congratulations to the Kingston Frontenacs winning their home opener 3-2 against the Ottawa 67s yesterday. Their next game is this Friday in Sarnia. Can't make it there? 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

Golden Earring, Twilight Zone, 102.7 WOW FM. I'm Trinette. We're already getting into spooky season. I was in Shoppers the other day and stopped in my tracks. I shared photos of these on Facebook too. Care Bears, but gone kind of spooky style. Like there is a Frankenstein Care Bear. Grumpy Bear is now Frankenstein. There's also a vampire one and one that I think is supposed to be some sort of a zombie. Either way, spooky Care Bears. There's apparently a couple of other ones, too. I find them at Shoppers, but if you like that sort of thing, let me go check out 102.7 WOW FM.

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They're performing this Saturday night at the Spire. And if you come to that show, you'll also have a chance to win $5,000. 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The Bomb returning for the third time. You know they love it. You know they love Kingston. Let's go show them some love and have a chance to win $5,000. That's this Saturday. Michael Jackson, Beat It, 102.7. 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

0: I got logged out and locked out of the YouTube Kids app. Okay? For grown-ups only, solve this math problem. And I got it wrong. And then it gave me a new one. And I got that one wrong. And then it gave me a third one. And I got I swear to you.
1: What were the problems?
0: They were just multiplication. But one was like 3 times 2 plus something. And I was like, oh, that's that. And it's like, wrong. And so it locked me out.
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I'm Trinette. Did you get a chance to go out to the Kingston Fall Fair? 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

and more. 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

Still seeing some of those construction signs around Kingston 102.7 WOW FM. Highway 401 westbound off ramp at Highway 49, the Marysville Road. It closes from midnight tonight until 6 Tuesday morning. Highway 15, too. They've got the alternating single lane traffic near the CN overpass north of the 401. Some delays up to 10 minutes. Take it easy. 102.7 WOW FM.

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92.7 WOW FM Survivor Eye of the Tiger. I'm Trinette. Happy birthday if you're celebrating today. You're also celebrating along with some icons. Bill Murray is 76. Dave Coulier, 67. Alfonso Ribeiro is 55. He was Carlton on Fresh Prince of Bel-Air. And Stephen King, 79 today. Tears for Fears. Everybody Wants to Rule the World. 102.7 WOW.

0: 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Yeah, we love to say wow with some of the songs you just haven't heard in a long, long time. And we'll have all of them with your requests every night starting at 7. 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

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So technically, fall arrives tomorrow. So this is the last full day of summer. Enjoy it. Soak it in. If you're still wearing shorts and refusing to turn the furnace on because it's September, well, this is your moment. Tom Cochran, Life is a Highway, 102.7 Wow FM.

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102.7 WOW FM Genesis. That's all. I'm Trinette. That's it for me. But I want to ask you something before I head out. We can talk about this a little bit more tomorrow. Something from the 80s or 90s that you genuinely miss. Like Amanda says, Friday night at Blockbuster. Chris says, making mixtapes. The Sears Christmas Wish Book, says Melissa. Something from the 80s or 90s you genuinely miss. Let me know. 613-964-1027. We'll talk tomorrow on WOW.

Billy Idol, Moni Moni, Kingston's 102.7 Wow FM. It's Sideshow coming up. Feel a little bit smarter, at least. I got some things you didn't know yesterday. After Stevie Nicks, Stand Back, Kingston's 102.7 Wow FM.

0: Stevie Nicks, Stand Back, Kingston's 102.7, Wow FM, it's Sideshow, and this is Things You Didn't Know Yesterday. Athletes in the ancient Greek Olympics competed while completely naked. It was a tribute to the Greek god Zeus. They wanted to show Zeus their physical power and muscular physique, among other things, apparently.
1: It's actually an optical illusion. It's the pattern on the pants. It's not flattering in the crotchal region. I'm actually taking them back right now, taking them back to the pants store.
0: Bruce Willis turned down the role of Sam in the movie Ghost because he didn't understand how it would work with the main character being dead for most of the movie, and the role went to Patrick Swayze. 9 years later, Bruce Willis starred in The Sixth Sense, and I won't spoil it for you, but there's some irony there.
2: I see dead people.
0: And when people are struck by lightning, the marks that appear on them afterward look like a detailed silhouette of a fern tree. It's because the capillaries beneath their skin rupture from the shock of the electrical discharge. In most cases, the marks are not permanent. So if you're on the fence about how cool you'd look with a tattoo, just go fly a kite in a storm and try it out for a few days.
3: Look who just got herself a sick new tat.
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0: And that's Things You Didn't Know Yesterday.
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0: This one says, would you rather live during the zombie apocalypse or real life Jurassic Park?
1: Wow. I think I would be good with zombies. I think I could talk to them. And I would just act like them. Like, you just act like a zombie. So when they come up, you're like, no, me too, bro. Like, where's the next person we can eat? I could use some human right now.
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It's Sideshow Burning Question today. What's something people do instantly tells you they're mentally exhausted? 613-964-1027. Trevor says they read the same email four times, still don't know what it says. 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A lot easier than it was for me to read that email, I'll tell you. Man, I get caught up in that cycle so many times. 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

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It's Sideshow. Want to know how you could win a pair of Leafs and Sens tickets, a hotel stay, and some cash? It's called the Great Canadian Getaway. And I'll tell you how you can win it just after Guns N' Roses, Sweet Child of Mine, 102.7 WOW FM.

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At Sideshow, the Great Canadian Getaway is underway. You could win two tickets to the Battle of Ontario, the Leafs and Sens. 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

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At Sideshow coming up, new ambulance station being built in Amherstview. Kingston police investigating a road rage incident at a local parking lot and an update on last night's shooting outside of Belleville Synagogue. Ken Hashizumi from the KingstonDaily.ca newsroom has got your local news and 401 traffic and weather together on the way at 4 o'clock. It's the Eagles, Life in the Fast Lane, Kingston's 102.7, Wow FM.

0: from the KingstonDaily.ca newsroom. Here's what you need to know.
1: I'm Ken Hashizumi, keeping you in the loop this afternoon. Belleville police have identified 29-year-old Sean Ward of Quinte West as the suspect in a shooting outside a synagogue last night. The shooting happened near the Sons of Jacob Synagogue during Yom Kippur. SIU spokeswoman Christy Danette says Ward arrived in a truck armed with a shotgun and exchanged gunfire with officers.
2: The officer is in critical but stable condition in hospital, and the man is in life-threatening condition. We have a team of four investigators and two forensic investigators that are here, and they're canvassing for witnesses. They're looking for surveillance video.
1: Police say there is no ongoing threat to public safety. Two individuals are being sought in what Kingston police are calling a road rage incident. Investigators say the two appeared to get into an altercation in a parking lot last Thursday morning in the area of John Counter Boulevard and Montreal Street. They want to speak to the pair as well as anyone who may have witnessed the incident. Give police a call if you have any information. Construction will soon begin on a new ambulance base in Amherstview, replacing the temporary facility currently operating nearby. Paramedic Chief of Lennox and Addington Paramedic Services, Craig Jones, shared this is an exciting time for staff who have been waiting for a long time.
3: Hearing about a new base for a long time, they were in temporary quarters that turned into extended quarters. So for me, that's the biggest part is that my staff are going to be in a much more comfortable environment, able to relax and be in a nice, safe, bright, clean space.
1: The facility is expected to be completed by next October and will include 6 ambulance bays, a training room, and emergency operations center. Treya Savage returns from the IL to start for the struggling Blue Jays tonight, who begin a series against the Orioles in Baltimore. Toronto and Houston both trailed the White Sox by 3 games for the final wildcard spot. The Los Angeles Rams play their first regular season game on U.S. soil tonight when they host the New York Giants in Monday Night Football. The next time you are scrolling through your phone, visit KingstonDaily.ca and see what Kingston is talking about. 401 traffic and weather together next.
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8: The 401 continues to run smoothly between Belleville and Brockville. You'll find steady traffic in both directions, all through Napanee, Odessa, Kingston, and Gananoque. Partly cloudy tonight with a low of 6. Tuesday, sunny, a high of 17. Wednesday, sunny with a high of 19. And Thursday, a mix of sun and cloud with a high of 19. 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

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It's Sideshow. Your next favorite food may have arrived, and it's made of Spam. Hear me out. I'll tell you about it after Sugar Ray. 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

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It's Sideshow. Okay, your new favorite food may have just arrived. And now hear me out. Hot honey spam. Now, hang on. Before you yuck my yum here. Now, I love hot honey. I think it's like one of those things that we don't put on enough things. More things need hot honey. The Hawaiian pizza at Spearhead has a hot honey on it, and it's phenomenal. There's a company out of Halifax, the Halifax Honey Company, that I love, that make all these different hot honeys that are just delicious. And I mean, we're kidding ourselves if we don't say spam is kind of tasty, right? Hot honey flavored spam. I'm all for this. Apparently it's going to be like a permanent flavor. It's not just like a one-off sort of thing. Like, apparently hot honey flavored spam is going to be hitting shelves, like, for good. And I get it. Call me crazy. Might be a hot take, but spam's kind of good. Throw it on a frying pan? Man. Yes.

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4: Things are looking good on the 401. It's an easy drive eastbound and westbound between Belleville and Brockville, with no delays or collisions through Napanee, Odessa, Kingston, or Gananoque. Partly cloudy tonight with a low of 6. Tuesday, sunny, a high of 17. Wednesday, sunny with a high of 19. And Thursday, a mix of sun and cloud with a high of 19. 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

Police, Every Breath You Take, Kingston's 102.7, WOW FM at Sideshow. I got to tell you, I was pretty bummed to read about Novelis. 80 people at Novelis out of work all of a sudden. 10 of them salaried positions, 70 hourly employees, all they're saying temporarily laid off. And as someone who has lost 4 jobs in the last 6 years, I can tell you, man, it's not fun. There's life after it for sure. Keep your head up. But I'm feeling for you right now if you're affected by the layoffs at Novelis. It's such a bummer to read. There's more on the story at KingstonDaily.ca. It's Club Nouveau now. Lean on me. 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
1: If you're on the 401, things are in good shape. Traffic is moving steady between Belleville and Brockville, with no incidents reported through Napanee, Odessa, Kingston, and Gananoque. Partly cloudy tonight with a low of 6. Tuesday, sunny, a high of 17. Wednesday, sunny with a high of 19. And Thursday, a mix of sun and cloud with a high of 19. 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

0: Michael Jackson, Billie Jean, Kingston's 102.7, Wow FM. It's Sideshow. You know, it's National Mini Golf Day. It was the one thing that's almost as frustrating as golf is mini golf.
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1: I'm Ken Hashizumi, keeping you in the loop this afternoon. Police have identified the suspect involved in a shooting outside a Belleville synagogue last night. 29-year-old Sean Ward of Quinte West has not yet been charged, as he remains in hospital in life-threatening condition. The SIU say the suspect arrived at the Sons of Jacob synagogue in a truck, armed with a shotgun, as congregants prepared to mark Yom Kippur. The officer who was shot, Constable Jeff Smith, is in critical but stable condition. Kingston paratriathlete Casey Kidson is heading to Japan next month to compete for Canada at an international competition. Kidson has been selected for the 2026 World Triathlon Paracup Chiba, taking place October 12th. She competes with myoclonus dystonia, a neurological movement disorder, and says getting to this point hasn't been easy.
2: This season has been a bit of a challenge. And more so, I have dystonia, but I was also back in February re-diagnosed, with SVT, which is supraventricular tachycardia, is a bit of a heart condition where your heart can beat in a different rhythm.
1: Goodson says reaching the international stage is an important milestone in her athletic journey. Organizers say the North Frontenac Backroads Tour is a great opportunity to experience some of the area's rural backroads at one of the most colorful times of the year. Lindsay Sura of the Tinker Sisters says the tour gives attendees a rare behind-the-scenes peek into the creative process.
3: So many different artists and artisans that you're able to talk to and get to see in their creative spaces. So it's not just seeing them at a craft fair, it's actually going and seeing what their process is, how they make the goods that we are so unique.
1: Backroads Studio Tour is free and visitors can create their own route between the participating studios. The Blue Jays are in Baltimore tonight as they continue to chase for a wild card spot. Monday Night Football sees the Rams hosting the Giants. The next time you are scrolling through your phone, visit KingstonDaily.ca and see what Kingston is talking about. 401 traffic and weather together next.
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9: The drive along the 401 is trouble-free. Eastbound and westbound traffic is moving well between Belleville and Brockville, with no collisions or slowdowns reported through Napanee, Odessa, Kingston, and Gananoque. Partly cloudy tonight with a low of 6. Tuesday, sunny, a high of 17. Wednesday, sunny with a high of 19. And Thursday, a mix of sun and cloud with a high of 19. 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

0: is high. Kingston's 102.7 Wow FM at Sideshow. And this is Things You Didn't Know Yesterday. Athletes in the ancient Greek Olympics competed while completely naked. It was a tribute to the Greek god Zeus. They wanted to show Zeus their physical power and muscular physique, among other things, apparently.
1: It's actually an optical illusion. It's the pattern on the pants. It's not flattering in the crotchal region. I'm actually taking them back right now, taking them back to the pants store.
0: Bruce Willis turned down the role of Sam in the movie Ghost because he didn't understand how it would work with the main character being dead for most of the movie, and the role went to Patrick Swayze. 9 years later, Bruce Willis starred in The Sixth Sense, and I won't spoil it for you, but there's some irony there.
2: I see dead people.
0: And when people are struck by lightning, the marks that appear on them afterward look like a detailed silhouette of a fern tree. It's because the capillaries beneath their skin rupture from the shock of the electrical discharge. In most cases, the marks are not permanent. So if you're on the fence about how cool you'd look with a tattoo, just go fly a kite in a storm and try it out for a few days.
3: Look who just got herself a sick new tat.
4: No, that's great, actually, because now anyone walking behind you will know that you had $60.
0: And that's Things You Didn't Know Yesterday.
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3: You're seeing good conditions on the 401. Traffic remains steady between Belleville and Brockville. Everything is moving well through Napanee, Odessa, Kingston, and Gananoque. Partly cloudy tonight with a low of 6. Tuesday, sunny, a high of 17. Wednesday, sunny with a high of 19. And Thursday, a mix of sun and cloud with a high of 19. 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

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It's Sideshow. It's the 21st of September. Do you remember the 21st night of September? You ever wonder why they sing about the 21st night of September in that Earth, Wind, and Fire tune? I'll tell you, coming up in a little bit. This is Wham! 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

trick. I want you to want me on 102.7 WOW FM. It is Sideshow. September 21st. Do you remember the 21st night of September? Doesn't ring a bell. Let's see. What happened on the 21st of September? Leonard Cohen was born in 1934. Don Felder of the Eagles was born in 47. Yeah. Jimi Hendrix released All Along the Watchtower in 68. NFL Monday Night Football debuted in 1970. That can't be it. Well, there are many theories as to the significance of the 21st night of September in the opening lyrics of September by Earth, Wind & Fire. And until 2018, even the song's co-writer, Allie Willis, was in the dark. Singer Maurice White told her it had no real significance and was chosen because it sang well phonetically. White died in 2016, and 2 years later, Willis was having lunch with his widow, Marilyn, who told her that September 21st was the due date for their son, and that Maurice put that specific date into the song as a secret message. Their son ended up being born early on August 1st, which definitely wouldn't have the same ring to it as a lyric. Do you remember the 1st of August? Nope, doesn't have the same ring to it. 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
1: A clear drive on the 401. Traffic is moving smoothly in both directions between Belleville and Brockville. Seeing no collisions through Napanee, Odessa, Kingston, or Gananoque. Partly cloudy tonight with a low of 6. Tuesday, sunny, a high of 17. Wednesday, sunny with a high of 19. And Thursday, a mix of sun and cloud with a high of 19. 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

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All right, burning question today. We see it all the time. What's something people do that instantly tells you they're just mentally exhausted? 613-964-1027. Weigh in. Let me know. What's something people do? Maybe it's something you do. That's a dead giveaway. They're just mentally exhausted. You too now. With or without you, Kingston's 102.7 WOW FM.

You Too, With or Without You, Kingston's 102.7 WOW FM. Sideshow burning question today. What's something people do that instantly tells you they're mentally exhausted? 613-964-1027. Okay, hang on. Lisa says put their phone in the freezer and don't notice for an hour. Lisa, hang on. Lisa, there's a story here and I'm going to need the rest of it. Can you get a hold of me, please? I need the rest. That's not a random, like, oh, you know what people do that's silly is they put their phone in the freezer. You've done that, haven't you, Lisa? Or somebody has. I need the story. Lisa, please let me know. 613-964-1027. There's more to that, and I want to dig in. What's something people do that instantly tells you they're just mentally exhausted? Michael Jackson, Wanna Be Starting Something, 102.7.

0: 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Here's what you need to know.
1: I'm Ken Hashizumi, keeping you in the loop this afternoon. Belleville police have identified 29-year-old Sean Ward of Quinte West as the suspect in a shooting outside a synagogue last night. The shooting happened near the Sons of Jacob Synagogue during Yom Kippur. SIU spokeswoman Christy Danette says Ward arrived in a truck armed with a shotgun and exchanged gunfire with officers.
2: The officer is in critical but stable condition in hospital, and the man is in life-threatening condition. We have a team of four investigators and two forensic investigators that are here, and they're canvassing for witnesses. They're looking for surveillance video.
1: Police say there is no ongoing threat to public safety. Two individuals are being sought in what Kingston police are calling a road rage incident. Investigators say the two appeared to get into an altercation in a parking lot last Thursday morning in the area of John Counter Boulevard and Montreal Street. They want to speak to the pair as well as anyone who may have witnessed the incident. Give police a call if you have any information. Construction will soon begin on a new ambulance base in Amherstview, replacing the temporary facility currently operating nearby. Paramedic Chief of Lennox and Addington Paramedic Services, Craig Jones, shared this is an exciting time for staff who have been waiting for a long time.
3: Hearing about a new base for a long time, they were in temporary quarters that turned into extended quarters. So for me, that's the biggest part is that my staff are going to be in a much more comfortable environment, able to relax and be in a nice, safe, bright, clean space.
1: The facility is expected to be completed by next October and will include 6 ambulance bays, a training room, and emergency operations center. Treya Savage returns from the IL to start for the struggling Blue Jays tonight, who begin a series against the Orioles in Baltimore. Toronto and Houston both trailed the White Sox by 3 games for the final wildcard spot. The Los Angeles Rams play their first regular season game on U.S. soil tonight when they host the New York Giants in Monday Night Football. The next time you are scrolling through your phone, visit KingstonDaily.ca and see what Kingston is talking about. 401 traffic and weather together next.
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7: If you're traveling on the 401 today, it's a smooth drive between Belleville and Brockville. Traffic is flowing well in both directions through Napanee, Odessa, Kingston, and Gananoque with no collisions to report. Partly cloudy tonight with a low of 6. Tuesday, sunny, a high of 17. Wednesday, sunny with a high of 19. And Thursday, a mix of sun and cloud with a high of 19. 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

1027. Lisa texted in and said they put their phone in the freezer and don't notice for an hour. Now, I say there's a real story behind that. Lisa has declined to tell me the rest of this story. So I have to assume, Lisa, you did that. And you're not just talking about someone else's. I have to assume this is something you did. Zaha now, take on me. 102.6.

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It's Sideshow. The burning question tonight, what's something people do that instantly tells you they're mentally exhausted? You can text me, 613-964-1027. Karen says, just staring into the fridge. Yeah, you know what? I've been known to just stare into the fridge. Like, the answer to life is in there. I'm going to find it one of these days. You ever stare in the fridge and go, what am I doing in here? I'm not. Am I even hungry? 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

0: two different socks today. It's one of those days. So I rarely have that happen. But honestly, when, do you care? Even if I showed up to someone's house because one sock is black and one sock is white, am I going to get judged for that?
1: I mean, I wouldn't say anything.
0: All right, thank you.
1: Like, would you?
0: Who knows, man?
1: Oh.
0: Who knows?
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6: Looking at the 401, everything is moving nicely. Eastbound and westbound traffic is steady between Belleville and Brockville, with no problems through Napanee, Odessa, Kingston, and Gananoque. Partly cloudy tonight with a low of 6. Tuesday, sunny, a high of 17. Wednesday, sunny with a high of 19. And Thursday, a mix of sun and cloud with a high of 19. 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

Pink Floyd, Another Brick in the Wall, Part 2, Kingston's 102.7, Wow FM, Sideshow. You ever heard someone say something that they didn't, I don't think they meant for it to come across condescending, but it just rubbed you the wrong way? I just found a list online of these, like, sayings, just everyday phrases that can sound really condescending, and I'm getting frustrated just reading it. Things like, that's cute. You ever do that? Someone's like, oh, yeah, that's cute. Someone says, oh, you're trying your best. It means like, yeah, you can't do it, but you're giving it an effort. You wouldn't understand. That's a big one right there. You got a good one? 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
1: No issues on the 401. Traffic is moving along between Belleville and Brockville with a smooth trip through Napanee, Odessa, Kingston, and Gananoque, and no collisions reported. Partly cloudy tonight with a low of 6. Tuesday, sunny, a high of 17. Wednesday, sunny with a high of 19. And Thursday, a mix of sun and cloud with a high of 19. 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Stay on time and up to date with 401 traffic and weather together tomorrow morning starting at 6.

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It's Sideshow. Coming up, I'll tell you how you can win two tickets to see the Leafs and Sens, a hotel stay, and some spending cash. It's called the Great Canadian Getaway. I'll tell you about it after Steve Miller, rocking me. Kingston's 102.7 WOW FM.

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It's Sideshow officially as of today. The Great Canadian Getaway is underway. You could win tickets to the Battle of Ontario. So two tickets to see the Leafs and Senators, a hotel stay at the Royal York Hotel, and $500 in spending cash. All you got to do is visit one of these incredible businesses around town that has a QR code set up that we partnered with. It's sitting right on their front desk. 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There's a bunch of them. You can go to kingstondaily.ca. 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Cyndi Lauper now, Time After Time. 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

Kingston's 102.7 WOW FM, hits of the 80s and more. Tonight we got to with that one, right? Happy 21st night of September. I'm Tony Marino. We're glad you're here. Dads, when it's the 21st night of September, you know what we do. You can watch now, Throwback Nation on socials.

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0: No, Stevie Nicks is not a practicing witch. We've heard those sort of rumors forever, haven't we? But she's got that witchy look to her, and as we get closer and closer to Halloween, if you want to dress up as Stevie, get Lindsay next to you and just fight the whole time while you're going trick-or-treating, that might be the right costume, huh? Let's get some Stevie Nicks on tonight to get you in that Halloween witchy sort of spirit, brought to you by Eggland's Best. 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

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Maddie, big shout out to you. We appreciate you listening tonight. Yeah, a couple degrees just dropping in the temperature, but that's not stopping Maddie from getting a little run in this evening. Got all the reflective stuff on. It's a little dark outside. Got the Rocky pose going with this one. Maddie, here's Eye of the Titan.